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6: We'll get one more nice day on Wednesday. Then we have a low and cold front moving in from the Central Plains Wednesday night and Thursday. Looks like a pretty good chance of rain headed our way. Few clouds overnight and we'll be in the mid-50s. And then lots of sunshine coming up on Wednesday. Upper 70s, maybe 80 for the afternoon high. Getting a little bit breezy during the afternoon hours. Some clouds and a few showers on Wednesday night. Rain and 80 on Thursday. I'm meteorologist Steve Hamilton from the Cole Chevy Body Shop Weather Center.
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7: We'll get one more nice day on Wednesday. Then we have a low and cold front moving in from the Central Plains Wednesday night and Thursday. Looks like a pretty good chance of rain headed our way. Few clouds overnight, and we'll be in the mid-50s, and then lots of sunshine coming up on Wednesday. Upper 70s, maybe 80. For the afternoon high, getting a little bit breezy during the afternoon hours. Some clouds and a few showers on Wednesday night, rain and 80 on Thursday. I'm meteorologist Steve Hamilton from the Cole Chevy Body Shop Weather Center.
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7: We'll get one more nice day on Wednesday. Then we have a low and cold front moving in from the Central Plains Wednesday night and Thursday. Looks like a pretty good chance of rain headed our way. Few clouds overnight, and we'll be in the mid-50s, and then lots of sunshine coming up on Wednesday. Upper 70s, maybe 80 for the afternoon high. Getting a little bit breezy during the afternoon hours. Some clouds and a few showers on Wednesday night, rain and 80 on Thursday. I'm meteorologist Steve Hamilton from the Cole Chevy Body Shop Weather Center.
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12: We'll get one more nice day on Wednesday. Then we have a low and cold front moving in from the Central Plains Wednesday night and Thursday. Looks like a pretty good chance of rain headed our way. Few clouds overnight, and we'll be in the mid-50s, and then lots of sunshine coming up on Wednesday. Upper 70s, maybe 80. For the afternoon high, getting a little bit breezy during the afternoon hours. Some clouds and a few showers on Wednesday night, rain and 80 on Thursday. I'm meteorologist Steve Hamilton from the Cole Chevy Body Shop Weather Center.
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June 17th, 2026. Let's rewind, though. First off, that was Steve Miller Band. I'm Dan McMahon. I received the hot tag from Mr. Joseph Paul Jarvis. And here I am on the microphone. 100.9 is the Eagle. On this very day, 32 years ago, June 17th, 1994, that was the day of The Pursuit featuring Orenthal James Simpson. O.J. Simpson going down the 405 at like 21 miles per hour or whatever. That being the anniversary today that interrupted the Knicks and Rockets finals and so much else going on that day in the sports world, which was, there's a documentary about it in ESPN 30 for 30. But the story is there's now, I don't know if this is true because, you know, OJ has since passed. And allegedly, someone is saying that on his deathbed, he confessed and did it allegedly in a vulgar way, saying he did it and he would do it again and had no remorse. I don't know if this is true. But that's what's being alleged out there about OJ. So, without much of a segue, I offer to you from the seminal album of my youth, Nevermind, I've got Nirvana.

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6: We'll get one more nice day on Wednesday. Then we have a low and cold front moving in from the Central Plains Wednesday night and Thursday. Looks like a pretty good chance of rain headed our way. Few clouds overnight and we'll be in the mid-50s. And then lots of sunshine coming up on Wednesday. Upper 70s, maybe 80 for the afternoon high. Getting a little bit breezy during the afternoon hours. Some clouds and a few showers on Wednesday night. Rain and 80 on Thursday. I'm meteorologist Steve Hamilton from the Cole Chevy Body Shop Weather Center.
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0: 70 for the Devil, a song that was covered by Guns N' Roses on the film Interview with the Vampire, which I enjoyed a lot. This is 100.9 The Eagle. At the time, I thought Tom Cruise was cool as Lestat, but it seems like over the years, so many people say that Tom Cruise sucked as Lestat, and I just don't agree. But I didn't know at the time that Brad Pitt was miserable. They were filming in England. It was rainy. It was cold. And he tried to get out of the party. He's like, told his agent, I'm depressed. I've got to leave. I'll give all my money back on this. And he kept telling him, you have to stay. You're going to ruin your career. You can't get out of this film. But if you ever wondered why Brad Pitt was never in, like, what was the name of that other one? Queen of the Damned? Yeah, with Aaliyah. Remember Aaliyah? Anyway. He was not going to take part in that because it was like the sixth worst months of his life, Brad Pitt working on Interview with the Vampire. But okay, what do we have next? Cheap Trick, because I want you to want me.
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0: Comfortably Numb with Pink Floyd on the Eagle. I'm Dan McMahon. Their saxophone player Dick Perry passed away. He was on all their big records and tours in the 70s, even their comeback one in 94. Here's another guy who sadly has passed away. It's the late, great Tom Petty, as we were in free flight mode.
1: One, two, 100.9. Three, four.

0: Led Zeppelin, who wants to win? Who wants to win free stuff? Free stuff with the Eagle and John Howerton Honda, soon to be called Victory Honda. 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
8: We'll get one more nice day on Wednesday. Then we have a low and cold front moving in from the Central Plains Wednesday night and Thursday. Looks like a pretty good chance of rain headed our way. Few clouds overnight, and we'll be in the mid-50s, and then lots of sunshine coming up on Wednesday. Upper 70s, maybe 80. For the afternoon high, getting a little bit breezy during the afternoon hours. Some clouds and a few showers on Wednesday night, rain and 80 on Thursday. I'm meteorologist Steve Hamilton from the Cole Chevy Body Shop Weather Center.
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0: That is a band that played at Woodstock 1994 and Woodstock 1999 live from Erie, Pennsylvania, I think is where their home was. Or as they call it, you know, ever notice when people are from Pennsylvania, they always call it PA. I'm from PA, which makes me hate Pennsylvania for some reason. I hate it when they say PA. I mean, I love Joe Namath. Joe Montana's from there. Who else? Like Jim Kelly, Terry Bradshaw. A lot of good quarterbacks. Now, Bradshaw's from down south. What am I saying? But still, I love Joe Namath. I love the way the women love Broadway Joe. I wish I was like that. But anyway, where was I going with this? Live, we still don't know what's... See, the band is broken up. At one point, the guy from... what was the other band? They had a couple of hits in the 90s. Well, the dude, Ed Kowalczyk, left Live at some point. And another singer came out. I can't think of the band's name right now. But eventually, Ed came back. I saw him live with Guns N' Roses on a tour in 2017. It was a great show. And now, Ed apparently fired the other original members. And they were suing, saying, you can't use the name Live then. And then Ed's like, I'll show you. And I don't know what's going to happen with that. Who's going to prevail?
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The Eagle.

Black Sabbath from the second album, Paranoid. That was Paranoid. I am Dan McMahon. It's 100.9 The Eagle. If you were listening a few minutes ago, the band I couldn't think of, Candlebox. If you weren't listening, you're like, what is he talking about? Yeah, I know. Here's a song, though. Owner of a Lonely Heart.

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0: Vietnam era stuff for what it's worth. I dig it when we can get some 60 stuff in too. That's the best thing about classic rock to me. It encompasses so many different eras and genres that we can play something from like a Motley Crue or Poison or even LA Guns and, you know, the quote unquote hair band metal. And then we can play alternative, which sort of repudiated that. And we can play, you know, stuff like Foghat or Lynyrd Skynyrd and then go back to the Doors and the Beatles. I mean, I love working here. I love listening to this music and I hope you enjoy it too. Hearts coming up. The Girls of Seattle, different styles from Heart. They were way poppier in the 80s, but Crazy on You, 70s era, coming up. And a little Radar love for you as well.
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3: We'll get one more nice day on Wednesday. Then we have a low and cold front moving in from the Central Plains Wednesday night and Thursday. Looks like a pretty good chance of rain headed our way. Few clouds overnight and we'll be in the mid-50s. And then lots of sunshine coming up on Wednesday. Upper 70s, maybe 80 for the afternoon high. Getting a little bit breezy during the afternoon hours. Some clouds and a few showers on Wednesday night. Rain and 80 on Thursday. I'm meteorologist Steve Hamilton from the Cole Chevy Body Shop Weather Center.
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0: Fly like an eagle on the eagle. Bad pun, not intended this time. Yes, it was. I'm lying. 100.9 The Eagle is teaming up for the Great Appalachian Summer Staycation, which is powered by Unchartered Adventures on 100.9 The Eagle. 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

Living life in the fast lane on the Eagle with the Eagles. I'm Dan McMahon as we fly through another free flight of classic rock on this station. We travel back to 89. Pump and Aerosmith.

0: 100.9 The Eagle is giving away free stuff. Would you like to win some free stuff right now at this moment? Well, I don't have anything free to give away to you right now. No, I'm kidding. I do. I'm Dan McMahon, and we want you to text in the word roller coaster. You're like, all right, why would I do that for? Okay, if you text in roller coaster right now to our phone number, 304-325-2250, you can win passes to Dollywood, which features more than 50 thrilling rides, world-class entertainment, award-winning food, and memories that will manifest and percolate forever. We're blasting out these tickets all summer. It's about to be summer officially. In conjunction with John Howerton Honda, soon to be Victory Honda. I thought there for a minute, how am I going to make all this work? I've rambled a little bit. Can I wrap it up? I wrapped it up. Now you can solidify yourself a winner by texting in the word roller coaster.
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6: We'll get one more nice day on Wednesday. Then we have a low and cold front moving in from the Central Plains Wednesday night and Thursday. Looks like a pretty good chance of rain headed our way. Few clouds overnight, and we'll be in the mid-50s. And then lots of sunshine coming up on Wednesday. Upper 70s, maybe 80 for the afternoon high. Getting a little bit breezy during the afternoon hours. Some clouds and a few showers on Wednesday night. Rain and 80 on Thursday. I'm meteorologist Steve Hamilton from the Cole Chevy Body Shop Weather Center.
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woke last night to the sound of thunder. How far off I sat and wondered. Started humming a song from 1962. 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

0: That was Foreigner going out to, you guessed it, Mike McPherson, Bluefield PD's very own Lieutenant Mike McPherson, a man that's not only retired from the PD and working at a vineyard now, but a man that does indeed love Foreigner and this station. Thus, we played that song. If there's something you love, well, you can reach out to me, can't you? It's D. McMahon, D-M-C-M-A-H-O-N, at firstmediaservices.com. I realize that's antiquated, but I can't give you my phone number. A lot of crazy people out there. A lot of sane people out there, too. I'm just saying. 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

0: Stones, we always tell you that they have a new album coming out because they're a legendary band and they're still getting it done. Their 25th studio album comes out next month on July the 10th, and we're talking about it in being entitled Foreign Tongues. Foreign Tongues with the Rolling Stones. Paul McCartney on the album, Steve Winwood on the album. No feuds, I guess, anymore, with at least with Paul anyway, Beatles, Rolling Stones feud. Paul McCartney there, the guy from The Cure, Robert Smith, is on the album as well. Full length, we're talking 14 songs, and it comes out July the 10th. Foreign Tongues. You can steal it, I'm sure, online, but if you're like me, I like to buy a physical copy. You could do that at Cheap Thrills Records in Princeton.
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5: We'll get one more nice day on Wednesday. Then we have a low and cold front moving in from the Central Plains Wednesday night and Thursday. Looks like a pretty good chance of rain headed our way. Few clouds overnight and we'll be in the mid-50s. And then lots of sunshine coming up on Wednesday. Upper 70s, maybe 80 for the afternoon high. Getting a little bit breezy during the afternoon hours. Some clouds and a few showers on Wednesday night. Rain and 80 on Thursday. I'm meteorologist Steve Hamilton from the Cold Chevy Body Shop Weather Center.
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0: I feel like this is a universally safe statement. That's one of the greatest cover songs of all time, right? I mean, we all kind of agree with that, I believe. I mean, there might be somebody out there, it's like, dude, I hate Jimi Hendrix, but who are you? Why are you listening? I'm kidding. Everyone's opinion is valid because it's just an opinion. But that's a great song is what I'm trying to say. The Jimi Hendrix Experience on 100.9 The Eagle. We've got, coming up, another great song. Imagine that. A band, I saw this performed live by, what's that guy's name? Ringo Starr and his all-star band. Yeah, you remember him? He's the drummer from the Beatles. Ironically, he was like the biggest star in the band when they started, but I kind of think he's number four now, unfortunately. For him, I mean. But the song he covered was Hold the Line by Toto, because the dude from Toto's in his all-star band. So Toto's coming up in Hotel California.
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0: Have you ever seen the rain? Creedence Clearwater Revival. I am Dan McMahon. 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

0: We used to have a lady that worked at our cluster stations way back when. She would always, after doing a shift, she would be like, and act like her throat was hurting so terribly awful. Mine kind of is today. So I relate to Monica for the first time ever because she was always so mean to me. But wherever you're at, Monica, I hope you're having fun. It's one. She was so condescending too. Like once I got laid off and I had to call in to see like, hey, how'd I get my W-2? And then at the end of the call, she said, bye-bye now. Bye-bye. Apparently, I haven't gotten over that. But as it's gotten awkward, I will tell you the Woody and Wilcox show is coming up next right here on the Eagle. That'll get you hyped up for your Wednesday, June the 17th. This is the anniversary of the day that O.J. Simpson fled the police and interrupted the NBA Finals. Remember that? Back in 1994. There's a story as I leave you. Some guy's alleging that O.J. on his deathbed confessed to all of it. I don't know if this is true, but he said he did it with like an arrogance, like, yeah, I did it, and I would do it again.
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1: Somebody was like, guys, I just tuned in. Why were you talking about Midol again this morning? Here's what kind of started it.
2: Hey, you guys keep on talking about these GLP-1s. What I want to hear is a conversation between Woody and Wilcox and Chelsea about why women keep Midol away from us men. Because that is a miracle drug, and you can't convince me that cannot cure cancer. That's all I'm saying. Because I had a headache one time so bad, it was debilitating, I couldn't move, and my wife gave me a Midol, and it fixed me so good that my headache went away, and then I did like 15 different chores around the house, finished the day out, and I wasn't even tired yet. So I had to find something to do to exhaust myself, okay? Midol is the cure for cancer, and you can't tell me any different. What do you suck? I
1: mean, that guy's got a future ahead of him as a Midol pitch man, and I don't know why Midol isn't marketing to dudes, because they're cutting off half of the population, but that guy's ready to jump in and help him out if possible. There are some concerns.
3: Hey, guys. I'm actually calling in about that other caller who was talking about the Midol. Are you sure your wife didn't give you crack? Because that is sort of what it sounds like. What do you suck?
1: That's why the ladies have been gatekeeping Midols, because it really is crack, actually, all these years.
4: They don't want you doing all those chores.
5: Yeah, so, I love it.
1: So the discussion was, and I think this could be helpful for a lot of people, a drug that you're using for a different purpose or that you're theoretically not supposed to be using, but you are, and it's working amazingly. And this woman.
6: Another thing that women have been hiding, and actually I learned this from my ex-father-in-law, is that Vagisil is a product for feminine itchiness in the Netherlands, or dryness, and it works great on hemorrhoids better than Preparation H. There you go. First time caller.
1: First time she ever called into the Woody and Wilcox Show, and that'll be noteworthy about the Vagisil and the father-in-law. So we wondered aloud at that point, like, how does that come up? You're just around the Thanksgiving table, and father-in-law's like, you know what Vagisil is great for?
5: It could happen to me.
1: Yes, it could. It's great for when you get a tick bite. Your father-in-law should try that on his Rocky Mountain spotted fever. But she did answer that question.
6: I was the one that called about the Vagisil. I learned about it because I was pregnant and I had hemorrhoids. Mm. And he said, use Vagisil. It works much better than Preparation H. That's how I heard about it.
1: And then you trusted him, first of all. So would you listen to your... If your father-in-law, Chelsea, was giving you medical advice, you just jump right in with 2 feet? Or how do you handle that?
5: I mean, it sounds like he's tried it, so it works for him. It doesn't seem like it'd be dangerous.
7: Hey, guys. I'm an EMT, and nitroglycerin is used for severe chest pain. But a side effect is it is very similar in compound to Viagra. Let you figure that one out yourselves. Bit of a awkward situation sometimes. Love the show. What do you suck?
1: I believe his point is there's a visual side effect to it.
5: Okay.
1: And that may have been how, I don't know how they came, is that partly how they came up with Viagra? I don't even know that answer.
4: It started out as a vasodilator and a heart disease medicine, and then they realized old guys were
1: enjoying it.
4: Dropping kickstands everywhere, and they're like, hang on a second.
1: Dropping kickstands.
4: And so they switched it up during their trials, and they're like, look, this is no longer a heart medication.
1: Dropping kickstands.
5: Doing that everywhere. Thanks, Woody.
4: You're welcome.
1: Well, if you're dropping kickstands everywhere, 704-FEZ-3200. There's also the talk back button if you're streaming us on the iHeartRadio app.
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16: Mostly sunny sky today. A high this afternoon will reach the upper 70s to near 80. Later on tonight, an increase in the cloud cover. Overnight lows will drop down into the upper 60s. Chance of seeing showers, a few isolated thunderstorms on Thursday, a high near 80. And then we close out the week on Friday with a little sunshine through the clouds. Could see some showers, a few scattered thunderstorms, especially early, low 70s. Saturday, back to sunny skies and a high near 75. I'm meteorologist Sally Russell from the Cole Chevy Body Shop Weather Center.
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1: You know, with all the talk about AI, and some of it good, some of it bad, I suppose, what we all anticipated has finally happened. AI has allowed Boy George to recreate Karma Chameleon. So we've got that going for us, which is...
2: Yes! I've been waiting for this day for so long.
1: Kids, look it up. I bring it up because this is interesting from multiple perspectives, and I realize you're like, what are you guys talking about? Boy George? The song Karma Chameleon, his biggest hit by far, and you've probably heard it even if you are of a certain age, he never owned the rights to it. And this is always fascinating to me. You think about that song as a huge hit. He was paid by the record company when he first recorded it, but now gets no royalties from it at all.
3: How much did he get?
1: He got $2 million 40 years ago, which, I mean, you go, well, that's great now, let alone 40 years ago. No question about it. But he wasn't thinking toward the future and obviously didn't know what a huge hit it was going to be and that it would still be played, shockingly, these many years later. And so why AI is involved is if he does it again, apparently, then he owns the rights to that. Now, I don't understand. What I don't get is how, though, that really helps him. But in other words, this one he will fully own, the AI version, which sounds identical to the original version. But I don't know how that helps him get around the royalties issue, because it's got to be the original that's still getting played on the radio and all of that. I don't understand how that works. But listen to this. Tell me which one this is.

0: That's the AI version.
1: That's the new version.
2: It is the new version.
0: There's something different about it.
2: All the instrumentation is live and as it would be in real life, but his voice is AI-aided in the recording of that song.
0: I feel like you could tell because I was looking out for it, but yeah. I wouldn't know otherwise.
1: I agree.
2: And the answer to why AI is because he's now in his 60s and couldn't recreate the song were he to try and do it, you know, without any AI assistance. Okay. So to create a new version of the song and have it sound right, he has to use AI and can use AI, apparently.
0: But then how do you distribute it? Because we heard about something similar. Taylor Swift, remember, she went back and re-recorded all of her.

0: Yes, for the same reason. That's right. So she would have control over the money.
1: Mm-hmm. But they were all Taylor's version.
2: But she could actually still sing them. Right, she didn't
1: use it. Right, but it's the same kind of premise. And then she sent him out, and you would see it as like Taylor's version of the song. So how does Boy George get his new AI version out there so he can get paid?
0: Solid question that I'm not sure I 100% know the answer to. Plus, as I've said before, I'm not a strong reader. I'll tweet this out for you, so if you're not following along, at Woody and Wilcox.
2: I mean, you got to imagine that $2 million in 1980...
0: Something like that.
2: That you could only afford so many Norwegian male hookers to chain to a wall.
0: Oh, God.
1: Oh, wow.
2: Because whenever you say Boy George, I immediately think he did jail time for chaining a male Norwegian hooker to a wall.
0: Which all those words together don't make sense, really. Not you don't hear male hooker a lot.
2: Yeah.
0: And then I definitely don't hear male Norwegian hooker a lot.
2: Those are different.
1: Right, chained to a wall.
2: Those are the ones with wooden shoes.
0: Nope, that's not how that works.
1: No, different place.
0: Kids, look that up. That's an odd reference, but is accurate, shockingly. I don't know if he's going to recreate that as well with
2: AI.
0: But that seems like maybe he could get some royalties out of that. They could make a CSI show out of that or something. 704-FEZ-3200, talkback button available to you as well. And then follow along at Woody and Wilcox, and I'll get this info out there.
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1: So these drugs, GLP-1s, that we have now, essentially, if you watch TV, that's every commercial. Maybe it depends on what you're watching, I guess, to some extent, but it's essentially every commercial on TV is for one of these. I guess there's different companies making them, or is it all from one company?
2: No,
3: there's like three different companies, yeah.
1: And every couple of weeks, we hear some new miracle work that these drugs are doing. So I don't know how legitimate any of this is, or if everybody is getting paid something. But, right, these drugs came about because initially for diabetes, right? That was the original reason. And then everybody was like, hey, look at this. I lost a bunch of weight on these drugs. And then they started marketing it that way. And then over the course of, like, the last 2 years, it does everything. Like, it makes you drive better. It'll make you richer. It's going to give you hair if you're bald. If you don't have teeth, it's going to grow teeth. Like, it's everything you can think of.
3: There were some legitimate ones, though. Like, it helped with alcohol problems.
1: Cravings, I think. I'm not saying they're all not legitimate. It's just funny. It seems like they're so varied and in some cases unrelated when you hear about these new claims that these drugs work. And the latest is supposedly it will improve male testosterone levels and sperm count. GLP-1 drugs.
2: Aren't you starting to wonder, like, come on, like, how can it do so many?
3: Where am
2: so
3: I
2: many
3: injecting
2: things?
3: It?
1: You're not doing anything differently than what you were doing. However you were taking it before, they're just saying after X amount of time on some of these GLP-1 drugs, they're noticing, oh my gosh, look at this, sperm. Well, they probably didn't say it that way, but you know what I mean. Like,
4: I hope they did say it that way. There's sperm everywhere.
1: And I don't even know why that would come up, to be honest with you, but somehow some doctor noticed that. I mean, it's the doctors who are saying it. I don't know.
3: Is it?
1: Well, yes.
3: Is it the companies that make these who are like, there's only 6 people left on the planet that are not on a GLP-1. How do we get them?
1: Right. We need to find another way. It'll cure left-handedness. Your mom will go buy it for you, Woody. Mm-hmm.
3: Damn it. It's not a disease.
1: So
3: it is an affliction that we have to live with.
1: Yeah, I don't know. I mean, it the whole thing is so strange and hard to imagine. And I mean, I know we have a lot of people listening who are taking them. I don't know if this is something that you would have noticed. I don't know if it could have a negative side to it.
2: Well, it does have side effects. Oh, you mean those things specifically?
1: I mean, this particular thing.
2: What, like, if you get too much testosterone?
1: That's kind of where I was going. Like, if you're Woody and you've had 8 vasectomies, then, like, does this all of a sudden undo your reversal?
3: That's right.
1: Like, it's in there untying the tubes, if you will.
3: Get on an elevator and get people pregnant. That's how much it's increased my fertility.
2: Well, that's frightening.
1: The whole thing is crazy. Did you see the study, Woody? I mean, I know you get an email every time one of these happens.
3: It was amazing because they did a study of a wide swath of men from 18 years old to 65. And it didn't matter age-wise. It increased testosterone levels, overall sperm count, motility, and viability of it as well. So you had not only more, but in better shape.
1: I also saw size and shape, and I wasn't sure if that meant of the person or of the swimmers themselves.
3: It's the swimmers.
1: Because if it increased your size and shape, I'd be like, wow, what's happening? This is getting creepy.
3: Because when we went through fertility treatments, part of our problem was my swimmers had low motility.
1: Shocker.
3: They are lazy bastards, which you say, but you're such a hard worker, Woody. How could that actually happen? Oh, wait, that's on brand.
1: All of your sperm were riding mountain bikes and drinking beer.
3: They were drinking beer. They weren't even exercising.
1: This is so odd. We can see that on the test, sir.
3: They have little tiny helmets on.
1: Yeah, I mean, some of that is legitimate. Woody and his wife did go through years of trying to to procreate, and then shockingly were successful after Woody had a vasectomy and then a reversal.
3: Yes, but it did take a team of doctors and nurses to make it happen.
1: So who knows? Had this been something that was available then, I don't know. I mean, I don't know that they're at the point. Again, this is just a report on a few doctors who are claiming this. I can't claim any You know, specificity to it, but I don't know if they'd be prescribing it for that at this point yet.
3: It would be interesting. It did take 24 weeks to have that effect. So you're looking at 6 months of taking the jab.
1: I mean, but that's normal, right? If you're taking it, aren't you sort of taking it for the long term? Isn't that the gist of these GLP-1s?
3: Theoretically, yes, you take it for life.
2: But at least a lot of them come in pill form now, so you don't have to inject yourself.
1: But it's not a suppository.
2: Not
1: so
2: yet.
1: So don't confuse not that. Yet.
3: Fingers crossed they do come up with one of those.
1: I don't want to know where it would go. 704-FEZ-3200, talkback button available to you as well. I mean, I've said it before. I'll say it again. We live in the greatest time to be alive.
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15: Mostly sunny sky today. A high this afternoon will reach the upper 70s to near 80. Later on tonight, an increase in the cloud cover. Overnight lows will drop down into the upper 60s. Chance of seeing showers, a few isolated thunderstorms on Thursday, a high near 80. And then we close out the week on Friday with a little sunshine through the clouds. Could see some showers, a few scattered thunderstorms, especially early, low 70s. Saturday, back to sunny skies and a high near 75. I'm meteorologist Sally Russell from the Cole Chevy Body Shop Weather Center.
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2: I'm going to be vulnerable. I am learning about different countries from the World Cup. And when I say learning about different countries, I didn't know they existed.
3: Okay.
2: And I've never felt dumber than I did yesterday when I saw, first of all, I didn't realize that there's like four games a day. It's like March Madness, but for soccer. And I am excited about the U.S. team, which plays again Friday afternoon. But yesterday they kept talking about this massive shocker. And I'm like, I didn't see any games, but I saw headlines. And then I went to see what this massive shocker was. And it was a country that tied Spain 0-0. And apparently this was a huge shocker. The country is Cape Verde. And I thought, I've never heard of this country in my life. Have I? Was this one that changed names? I know sometimes they change names.
3: Was
2: Is
3: it?
2: That one of these? And I don't think it did change names.
3: I thought it was a city in Africa.
2: Nope.
3: You can't, like, cities don't normally send their World Cup teams, so that idea is out.
4: Right. And by the way, this is the first time that Cape Verde has ever been in the World Cup.
2: Okay, well, that makes me feel a little bit better.
4: They've been around since 1975. They used to be under Portuguese control. I only know because I saw a weird stat, because they played Spain. Spain expected to win the whole tournament.
3: Okay.
4: And Spain didn't score on this tiny little island nation. As a matter of fact, the goalie, he's 40 years old, stopped every shot, like 26 of them from Spain, which is a lot in soccer, and gained 5 million followers on Instagram after one game.
2: I mean, maybe that gives you a little motivation today to know that there's a 40-year-old guy obviously killing it in the World Cup. It's a small island or part of a chain of islands off the coast of West Africa.
3: Okay.
2: Their language is Portuguese. So at some point, obviously, they were under Portuguese rule, as Woody alluded to. But I never heard of it before. And I just feel like, my God, I'm living up at least to this moronic, you know, American-centric stereotype where I'm like, I never heard of all these countries.
4: But it's not like you were a geography major in college.
2: Listen, as a geography major, there's a lot of different ways that you can study geography. And it wasn't just memorizing countries.
3: Look, I mean, we're all out here living. So, I mean, let's normalize learning new things, even if it is late in life.
2: Right. Well, I think it was during the Olympics that we learned that Czechia.
3: It used to be the Czech Republic, and they changed their name.
2: Yeah.
3: I didn't know that.
2: I didn't know that either.
3: And I've been there, so sometime in the past 20 years, they've changed their name. When was that? And that makes me feel ignorant. We should have known.
2: But pretty recent with the Czechia thing, I think.
4: But, I mean, we're Americans. What we do is tell people what their name is, right?
2: Nope.
4: Well, because think about it, Germany, they don't call themselves Germany, right? They're like, hey, we're Deutschland. And as Americans, we were like, no, you're not. You're Germany. Japan, they don't call themselves Japan. You know what they call themselves? Nippon. And everybody's like, you're Japan. Sit down.
2: Okay, I don't.
4: That's what we do as Americans.
2: I don't know. Is that America, first of all? It's the English language. I don't know.
4: Could it be England? I'll blame the English.
2: Maybe some stolen valor there on your part. I think you're bragging. I can't even tell what your tone is, but it's not ugly. It's a little ugly.
3: Yeah.
2: That was the only one, I guess.
3: So far.
2: I looked at the schedule and okay. I'm like, is this the only country I've never heard of, Cape Verde? So far, yes. So, all right, only one I've never heard of. Woo! So, I don't know. But it did make me feel like an idiot. So, there is that. And if it helps you feel, you know, better, then there you go, that we've done our job. 704-FEZ-3200, the talkback button available. Again, the U.S. team Friday. And that's a 3 Eastern is the kickoff there. They play Australia, which, oddly enough, I have heard of.
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1: Here's the call I didn't anticipate getting this morning.
2: Hey, you guys keep on talking about these GLP-1s. What I want to hear is a conversation between Woody and Wilcox and Chelsea about why women keep Midol away from us men. Because that is a miracle drug. And you can't convince me that cannot cure cancer. That's all I'm saying. Because I had a headache one time so bad, it was debilitating. I couldn't move. And my wife gave me a Midol, and it fixed me so good that my headache went away. And then I did like 15 different chores around the house, finished the day out, and I wasn't even tired yet. So I had to find something to do to exhaust myself. Okay? Midol is the cure for cancer, and you can't tell me any different. What do you suck? Blah, blah,
1: blah. Midol. So I've heard of Midol. I just did a quick Google. Midol, the over-the-counter medication, mainly to treat multiple symptoms associated with PMS.
3: Right.
1: You know, that sort of thing, which, yes, I thought of it only as a female drug as well.
4: I haven't heard the term Midol in probably 20 years.
3: Now I've said it 15 times.
1: It's essentially the same ingredient in Tylenol, first of all, and then it also has caffeine and a couple of other things in it.
3: Primarily you think about taking it when you have cramps, and men don't have the same type of cramp, so therefore, you know, we haven't really told you about it.
1: And by the way, you've been gatekeeping Midol, apparently, and that guy believes that it's been life-changing for him.
4: Wait until he hears about Pamperin.
1: Okay, I don't... By the way, I just Googled...
3: medicine.
1: He's just Googling. I said, I just Googled, can men take Midol?
3: All right.
1: And AI comes back, yes, men can absolutely take Midol. To which I say, slow down, AI. Let's not get all high and mighty on me.
3: Right. Well,
1: you don't need to throw in the absolutely. Just give me the facts, AI.
3: She wanted to swear at you and was holding back.
1: Despite AI is a woman, you're saying?
3: In this case.
1: Despite being heavily marketed for menstrual symptoms, Midol contains no female hormones. The active ingredients are simply standard over-the-counter medication pain relief. Generally speaking,
3: I know it's the energy aspect that I'm curious about.
1: Well, it does have caffeine in it. I mean, and that may have something to do with it. But he has an interesting point. Like, if you design a drug, why wouldn't you want more people to take it? So why would they not have started at some point being like, guess what, dudes? You can also take this drug called Midol. It's not just for the ladies.
4: Right. All you have to do is repackage it and call it Midol for men.
1: Well, something. Yeah. I mean, but I don't know. I've never taken it because obviously the ladies have kept this a secret.
4: Gatekeeping it.
3: Right.
1: For a long time have been gatekeeping it. Yeah. So I don't know what to make of that, to be honest with you.
4: Chelsea, what else are you hiding from us?
3: You'll never know. I do want to go home and take a Midol today just to see what happens.
1: Okay. Maybe smoke a Virginia Slim.
3: Drink a tab.
1: I feel like that's one that's been gatekept by the ladies for a long time, too. Is that the greatest cigarette ever?
3: That's what we're going to start doing. Huh? Virginia Slims and
4: those
3: Midol.
4: Long, thin cigarettes.
1: Isn't that just, that's just designed for women, right? But isn't it, essentially?
3: But I think you have to be 80 before you can start smoking those again.
1: Okay, well, maybe I'll just look 80 after I start smoking them again. I'll look like an 80-year-old woman. And isn't that what we've always wanted?
3: Yes.
4: You're going to snack on your female Doritos when you smoke your Virginia Slim?
3: My lady Doritos that aren't so loud.
1: I'm going to Google, can men smoke Virginia Slims? And AI is going to be like, yes, dummy.
4: Absolutely.
1: I told you with the Midol. Yes, on the Virginia Slims, too.
3: She's going to give you the finger now.
1: All right. Well, this is an interesting turn of events. And when I say interesting, I'm using finger quotes on that. But I appreciate your commentary. Maybe you've unearthed some pretty big scandal. 704-FEZ-3200, the talk back button available to you as well.
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16: Mostly sunny sky today. A high this afternoon will reach the upper 70s to near 80. Later on tonight, an increase in the cloud cover. Overnight lows will drop down into the upper 60s. Chance of seeing showers, a few isolated thunderstorms on Thursday, a high near 80. And then we close out the week on Friday with a little sunshine through the clouds. Could see some showers, a few scattered thunderstorms, especially early. Low 70s. Saturday, back to sunny skies and a high near 75. I'm meteorologist Sally Russell from the Cole Chevy Body Shop Weather Center.
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1: Let's start here.
2: Hey, guys. I'm actually calling in about that other caller who was talking about the My Doll. Are you sure?

0: finish the day out, and I wasn't even tired yet. So I had to find something to do to exhaust myself.
1: I feel like if he'd been given crack by his wife, he would have known that. But let's not rule out meth or some sort of synthetic speed product. I don't know exactly what it is, because what Midol is, and again, most of us were like, God, I haven't heard that in a while. But he's not wrong about it being straight for women. It's just Tylenol and caffeine, essentially. And then there's an antihistamine in there as well that does something for swelling.
2: I mean,
1: it's funny, though. Apparently there is a male Midol. It's just called something else.
3: Hey, guys, quick note on the Midol. I think the key ingredient, and I'm not going to try to pronounce it because I don't have it in front of me, but it's a diuretic. And that will also help if you have inflammation in your body. Fluid retention can cause headaches, that sort of thing. There's another medication, if you don't want to take Midol and you're a man, it's called Backaid Max, and it basically has the same ingredients as Midol, and it's fantastic. So if you want to be more manly, that's what I suggest.
1: First of all, I think it's fun. I don't know that I was ever thinking about drugs having a gender, but I guess I get it. I've never heard of Backaid Max. Anybody? You do a Google on that?
4: I just did, and she's exactly right. Acetaminophen and a diuretic. But okay. This one doesn't have caffeine, so if you want to be like that guy and running around the house trying to get stuff done, maybe try some crack.
2: A cup of coffee.
1: It does. I mean, I could see a guy being like, why don't you take your Midol, dude, and just chill out or whatever. So, I mean, I guess we are dumb as dudes. And so it's become such a female thing that it could be used as a slam on a guy. I guess I could see why you wouldn't want to take it. But I didn't even know that you could take it. I never even gave it a second thought. Like, can't wait to get out and get some of that Midol. No, dude, you can't take that.
2: And also, you can take things without letting anybody else know.
1: Nope.
4: No, you have to announce it as a guy. I'm about to take drugs.
1: Well, I mean, you're in the store buying it. Then the guy's going to be like, dude, you can't take that when you go to the checkout counter or whatever.
4: Would you say something if, let's say, your buddy lived alone, was single, and you went over to his house and he had a pink razor out there?
2: Like, either you got a girlfriend or you like paying more for the same items.
4: That's right, because the pink razor is the same as the blue, except it costs more.
2: Right. Mm. But you guys do just slam each other for these things. And you shouldn't.
1: Well, I mean, I don't know about shouldn't.
4: It's our way of expressing emotions.
2: If you want to. Right.
1: It's on a case-by-case basis, I feel like. This all started with the news that GLP-1s were going to make you more fertile. This was the latest. It feels like about every week. Yep. It started with just, hey, you could take these if you have diabetes, maybe. And then every week there's some new thing that these GLP-1 drugs supposedly are going to cure for you, including tooth retention, I'm sure, is next. Then there's this.
5: Hey, good morning, guys. About that weight loss drug, I've been taking Wegovy for about a week, and damn it, I'm starting to like Woody.
1: Oh, no.
4: That's one of the side effects.
1: Oh, no. That's
4: increase in a sense of humor. Congratulations.
1: Unintended side effect there. Well, I guess you take the good with the bad.
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1: Hey, we're really peeling back layers, and there's some stuff going on out there that is being hidden from the rest of us. 704-FEZ-3200.
2: Another thing that women have been hiding, and actually I learned this from my ex-father-in-law, is that Vagisil is a product for feminine itchiness in the Netherlands, or dryness, and it works great on hemorrhoids better than Preparation H. There you go. First time caller.
1: Wow, so much to unpack here. First of all, first time caller over Vagisil on your hemorrhoids. Second of all, the Netherlands.
3: Love it.
1: Which is another way, I guess, of saying the nether regions, although people in the Netherlands may want to argue with you on that. And then at what point does your father-in-law share that little tip with you?
3: Right, how's it come up? Easter?
4: Thanksgiving, right? Pass the potatoes. By the way, I have hemorrhoids that I use Vagisil.
1: I mean, I can only imagine. I mean, you can't imagine that she has, like, the Vagisil out, and he's like, oh, hey.
3: She has it out.
1: I use that as well, but I put it on my butt. So, they like, hey, we're like buddies. It can't be that. Although, she did say ex-father-in-law, so maybe this is the whole reason.
4: Do you think, like, he ran out and he was like, hey, do you have any?
1: It could be that.
3: That would lead to divorce?
1: I just imagine her going to her husband and being like, that's it. I'm filing for divorce. Your father just said something about Vagisil on his hemorrhoids. I'm out.
4: I've asked you, Tim, to speak to your father about bringing this up.
1: But there is, behind all that, there's this idea that there are two things, drugs that only one sex is using for whatever reason that could do other things for other people, and then different uses for drugs that maybe nobody is thinking of, or like it's a secret, it's like a hack, or you've unlocked some sort of cheat code on some sort of drug. I mean, it's fascinating to me that these are out there, and who did that the first time? Like that guy, her father-in-law, ex, who, why on hemorrhoids? What made him do that for the first time?
4: Well, he probably wasn't getting relief the other way, and he's like, because I had to look it up. It's benzocaine and lidocaine, so it's basically
3: common ingredient.
4: Yeah. So it's something that's going to numb the area.
1: Right, but at what point would you decide to use that without, I mean, I don't know why you would know that that's what was in Vagisil.
3: Maybe a doctor recommended it?
1: I guess.
3: In a pinch, but you got to be careful. Like, not everything with lidocaine. You can't just go slapping that on. I mean,
4: I've been saying that for years.
1: I don't even know exactly what you're saying. Is that that's like a
4: num-num-num-num agent?
1: Okay.
3: Yeah, but some of them can be like menthol-y too, and so you're just careful with the Netherlands.
1: Right. Like Ben Gay or one of those things.
3: You're
1: supposed
3: to
1: warm up your muscles.
3: Right.
1: You don't want to put that in a sensitive spot.
3: No.
4: Like the Netherlands.
1: Like the Netherlands, of course.
3: But think about how we have all these generic products out there as well. Like, there's just medicines floating around that get branded to make us buy things thinking they're, quote, for us or for men or for women.
1: Yeah.
3: When there's just stuff out there that, you know,
1: just
3: like
1: works.
3: I'll even like store brands that I buy over the counter brands. Those work better for me sometimes, but.
1: I can't hear Vagisil, honestly, without thinking of Saturday Night Live and the sketch that Jason Sudeikis did where they're at a bowling tournament and he's the color commentator.
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1: There you go. Rayburn Jean, by the way. So that's all I think about when I hear Vagisil. So tell that to your ex-father-in-law when you get a second. 704-FEZ-3200. 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
14: Mostly sunny sky today. A high this afternoon will reach the upper 70s to near 80. Later on tonight, an increase in the cloud cover. Overnight lows will drop down into the upper 60s. Chance of seeing showers, a few isolated thunderstorms on Thursday, a high near 80. And then we close out the week on Friday with a little sunshine through the clouds. Could see some showers, a few scattered thunderstorms, especially early, low 70s. Saturday, back to sunny skies and a high near 75. I'm meteorologist Sally Russell from the Cole Sheffy Body Shop Weather Center.
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2: I was at work, and we had a coworker who just constantly complained about something. Headache, back hurt, just always something. So one day I went to the little medical cabinet and got some of those. It was like a knockoff Midol. It was for menstrual cramps, I think is what it was. So I took it to him and threw it on his desk, you know, just kind of insinuating that he was being a girl. He opens it up, swallows it, takes it, you know, just, you know, being funny, I guess. Well, about an hour later, he comes to my office and says, man, I hate to admit this, but I actually feel better. So it worked for him. So I don't know, man. Maybe there's something to it.
1: So there you go, Chelsea. Yes, guys are using it as a slam on other guys. Mm-hmm. This is what we were talking about earlier. Two things here. Women gatekeeping Midol, and then B, dudes using those feminine drugs as a joke on their buddies. It's both of those all in one.
3: Which is also dumb to me because you guys, not to generalize, but you'll just complain and complain about something. Meanwhile, women are like, I'm going to take a Midol. I'm going to take something. This guy's just, he won't take any kind of medication. So the fact that you're like so worried to take Midol when you're like not willing to take literally anything for your problems blows my mind.
1: By the way, do we have Midol in our little medicine cabinet?
3: I mean, we have everything else. We have burn kits. We have like body bags. We have
4: tourniquets.
3: We have everything.
1: Yeah, I think there's like a fake leg in there in case you lose a limb. There's eyewash. I mean, and we're not working with chemicals.
3: No. There's goggles. There's everything. You think?
1: There's got to be some.
3: There's got to be.
1: Let's look at that and then we'll all just take it. That'll be fun.
3: Okay. Big day. Watch out, Tuesday.
4: Oh, let's do an Instagram live. Please tell me we're going.
3: All right. It's just medicine.
4: We're raiding the medicine cabinet.
1: That'll be fun for everybody, I think. That's why Instagram was invented, if I'm not mistaken. Keep in mind, there are some negative side effects to some of these great drugs.
5: Hey, good morning, guys. About that weight loss drug, I've been taking Wegovy for about a week, and damn it, I'm starting to like Woody.
1: Yeah, it's eroding a lot of things, including your size and your brain.
4: You're getting better, sir.
1: So, 704-FEZ-3200, the talk back button is available to you as well when you're on the iHeartRadio app.
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1: The woman who learned about Vagisil on hemorrhoids from her father-in-law has returned to explain herself. But somebody was like, guys, I just tuned in. Why were you talking about Midol again this morning? Here's what kind of started it.
2: Hey, you guys keep on talking about these GLP-1s. What I want to hear is a conversation between Woody and Wilcox and Chelsea about why women keep Midol away from us men. Because that is a miracle drug, and you can't convince me that cannot cure cancer. That's all I'm saying. Because I had a headache one time so bad, it was debilitating, I couldn't move, and my wife gave me a Midol, and it fixed me so good that my headache went away, and then I did like 15 different chores around the house, finished the day out, and I wasn't even tired yet. So I had to find something to do to exhaust myself, okay? Midol is the cure for cancer, and you can't tell me any different. What do you suck?
1: I mean, that guy's got a future ahead of him as a Midol pitch man, and I don't know why Midol isn't marketing to dudes, because they're cutting off half of the population, but that guy's ready to jump in and help him out if possible. There are some concerns.
3: Hey, guys. I'm actually calling in about that other caller who was talking about the Midol. Are you sure your wife didn't give you crack? Because that is sort of what it sounds like. What do you suck?
1: I mean, tomato, tomato is the way we look at
4: that. Running around, getting everything done, taking the toaster apart.
1: That's why the ladies have been gatekeeping my dolls, because it really is crack, actually, all these years.
4: They don't want you doing all those chores.
5: Yeah, so, I love it.
1: So the discussion was, and I think this could be helpful for a lot of people, a drug that you're using for a different purpose or that you're theoretically not supposed to be using, but you are, and it's working amazingly. And this woman.
6: Another thing that women have been hiding, and actually I learned this from my ex-father-in-law, is that Vagisil is a product for feminine itchiness in the Netherlands, or dryness, and it works great on hemorrhoids better than Preparation H. There you go. First time caller.
1: First time she ever called into the Woody and Wilcox Show, and that'll be noteworthy about the Vagisil and the father-in-law. So we wondered aloud at that point, like, how does that come up? You're just around the Thanksgiving table, and father-in-law's like, you know what Vagisil is great for?
5: It could happen to me.
1: Yes, it could. It's great for when you get a tick bite. Your father-in-law should try that on his Rocky Mountain spotted fever. But she did answer that question.
6: I was the one that called about the Vagisil. I learned about it because I was pregnant and I had hemorrhoids. And he said, use Vagisil. It works much better than Preparation H. That's how I heard about it.
1: Boom.
5: How did he hear about it? I'm
1: and then you trusted him, first of all. So would you listen to if your father-in-law, Chelsea, was giving you medical advice, you just jump right in with 2 feet, or how do you handle that?
5: I mean, it sounds like he's tried it, so it works for him. It doesn't seem like it'd be dangerous for me. Now, if he's saying like some crazy thing about how to use Vagisil, then maybe.
4: We put it on your toothbrush.
5: Put it on your knees if your joints hurt. Like, that's probably not going to work for me, but.
1: Right, but low threat. Risk. Yeah, low risk.
4: But you don't immediately question, like, how did you learn this?
5: Yeah, well, you know me. I'm going to want a bunch of follow-up questions.
1: Sure. Well, this.
7: Hey, guys. I'm an EMT, and nitroglycerin is used for severe chest pain, but a side effect is it is very similar in compound to Viagra. Let you figure that one out yourselves. A bit of a awkward situation sometimes. Love the show. What do you suck?
1: I mean, I get what you're saying, I think.
4: It's
1: if you're an EMT and you're administering some nitro to somebody.
5: But you're rubbing that on somebody's chest for chest pain?
1: I don't know. No, I don't think so.
5: How
1: doesn't it go into the tongue or something?
5: Do
1: it's
5: you
1: a
5: eat
1: pill.
5: It?
1: Yeah.
5: Okay.
1: It's liquid, isn't it?
4: It can be. It's a pill. It's liquid. It's you put it under your tongue and it
1: but there's
4: a bloodstream.
1: I believe his point is there's a visual side effect to it.
5: Okay.
1: And that may have been how, I don't know how they came, is that partly how they came up with Viagra? I don't even know that answer.
4: It started out as a vasodilator and a heart disease medicine, and then they realized old guys were, you know,
1: enjoying it.
4: When dropping kickstands everywhere, and they're like, hang on a second.
1: Dropping kickstands.
5: Everywhere?
4: Yes. And so they switched it up during their trials, and they're like, look, this is no longer a heart medication. We got boner pills.
1: Dropping kickstands.
5: Old men. Doing that everywhere. Thanks, Woody.
4: You're welcome.
8: So will Vagisil work on poison ivy, too? Just wondering.
5: Give it a whirl.
1: Yeah. I think it probably would. Yeah.
4: Absolutely. Mm-hmm.
5: It's all about itchiness in the Netherlands, right? Mm. So.
1: Nether regions.
4: believe me, I don't care if it
5: was. Netherlands, nether regions.
4: I pray that it wasn't a mistake, but if it was, we're keeping it.
5: Yeah, I want to keep it too.
1: Okay. Well, if you're dropping kickstands everywhere, 704-FEZ-3200. 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
22: Mostly sunny sky today. A high this afternoon will reach the upper 70s to near 80. Later on tonight, an increase in the cloud cover. Overnight lows will drop down into the upper 60s. Chance of seeing showers, a few isolated thunderstorms on Thursday, a high near 80. And then we close out the week on Friday with a little sunshine through the clouds. Could see some showers, a few scattered thunderstorms, especially early, low 70s. Saturday, back to sunny skies and a high near 75. I'm meteorologist Sally Russell from the Cole Chevy Body Shop Weather Center.
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1: Here's the headline. Forget AI. Blank can spot some cancers as well as human experts. Woody, Chelsea, you go ahead and fill in the blank. Forget AI. Blank can spot some cancers as well as human experts. And if your answer was pigeons, congratulations.
2: Actually, going to say dogs because I've only heard of dogs
3: and
2: like
3: cats.
2: Yeah,
1: dogs. I think typically it's something about smell, and we have seen that they've done studies that are 100% legitimate, where dogs can notice some sort of change in the body, and they are, I guess, you could call it. In some cases, certain dogs are sniffing out cancer, but in this case, scientists say that pigeons can spot cancer on imagery. Now, as crazy as this sounds, and you go, come on, y'all, there's a lot of fake news out there. And you're right, there is. But you also know that birds are incredibly oddly smart and talented, different ones. Obviously, some birds can speak and sing and do things that a human voice can do. But you've seen the other things where pigeons, or not maybe pigeons, but other birds can truly learn and do all these other things that are shocking. Right. I mean, truly shocking.
3: But pigeons, I never would have thought of. But again, like, everything I know about pigeons, I learned from Sesame Street, so not a lot is what I'm saying.
1: I don't remember that reference, but I probably assume it's a good one.
2: Bert loves pigeons.
3: Right. And so this is one of the smarter ones.
1: For the last 10-plus years, they've been doing research where pigeons will look at images of breast tissue. And they've learned to tell the difference.

0: between benign and malignant samples.
1: What?
2: In my head, there's a scientist who's like, today's the first day I'm going to show boobs to a pigeon.
0: After roughly 2 weeks of training, individual pigeons reached about 85% accuracy distinguishing cancerous from non-cancerous breast tissue from imagery.
1: They're not diagnosing yet.
2: They were going to do prostate cancer, but it was too hard to put a little rubber glove on there.
1: Here we go. Somebody headlamp.
0: I thought you were going to make a beak joke, which seems even tougher to take in that region. But either one, I'll go along with it.
2: But pigeons can't speak, right? So it's not the pigeon who's been like...
0: They peck a certain thing when they look at these images, and they're rewarded, as any animal is, when they're trying to teach them how to do things.
1: The whole thing is wild to me. I want to talk to the people teaching the pigeons. Like, first, let's go round up a bunch of pigeons.
0: It turns out that they're very good at recognizing patterns. They've been known to recognize human faces and emotional expressions on human faces. They know the alphabet.
1: They know the alphabet. How do we know they know the alphabet?
0: Now, I will say that one of the professors involved with this study is at the University of California, Davis, so probably high.
2: How dare you?
1: It wasn't even a pigeon he was talking to. He just hallucinated it.
0: Pigeons were trained to inspect digitized images of breast biopsy slides. And they would peck one button for benign tissue, another for malignant tissue. Correct answers were rewarded with food pellets. Pigeons could recall over 1,800 images.
1: Again,
2: how are we judging this?
0: More important than their memorizing was the recognition of new images that they'd never seen before. I'm not a scientist. I can't tell you, but you know that there are people out there who work with animals and can recognize this, that, and the other. I can't explain it to you, but
2: I just don't want to gloss over the fact that you said that pigeons know the alphabet.
0: That's the weird part to you?
1: No, it's all crazy.
2: No, that's the least weird, but we just glossed over it, and it's like there's a scientist somewhere who's like, so I trained my pigeons how to know the alphabet.
0: Listen, I'm telling you, Google some of the weird stuff that birds are smart about. It's wild. You remember they can talk, right?
1: Right, but
2: pigeons can.
0: Not pigeons, but others.
1: Look, there's a big bird spectrum out there. Some of them are really dumb. Like the ones that run into Cool Bean's car and kill themselves. You know?
0: Or
1: the
0: ones that... Who says that wasn't intentional? You're assuming that was not an intentional move. Maybe listening to the Woody and Wilcox show, and they were like, the final straw here.
1: That's why they keep running into windows.
0: You don't believe that there's some things out there that probably are happening that you don't know about? I mean, it's incredible to think that, you know, who knows where that goes? I'm on board. I want birds to do everything.
1: I got to find a pigeon scientist today.
0: I don't know that it's a pigeon scientist. Maybe it is. If you've got a bird that's doing the alphabet right now, 704-FEZ-3200, are they diagnosing breast cancer or potentially prostate cancer? That's the future. I'm telling you, it's not AI, it's pigeons.
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1: Let me give you the headline again before we get to the phones. Forget AI. Pigeons can spot some cancers as well as human experts. All right.
2: So this whole pigeon thing has got me asking so many questions. I'm with Chelsea. First question, is my insurance going to cover a pigeon diagnosis? I don't think so. Second question, how is a pigeon at 85% accuracy going to diagnose me? The doctor's going to say, hey, pigeon diagnoses, they're only 85% accurate, but you know what? It's okay. Pigeon misdiagnosed you. Like, how are you going to explain that? 85% accuracy is nothing. I don't get it.
3: Well, here's a tip. You do have to get pre-authorization for the pigeon. So contact your provider. Make sure the pigeon is in network.
1: Before you get too worked up, and I love your passion in the call about how a pigeon is going to replace your doctor because it's cheap labor. I don't think that's what's happening. What's really happening is it's another indication that pigeons can look at things and distinguish between things and have an amazing memory and ability to identify things. So what they're doing is they're showing them different scans of a human breast, and they're able to spot whatever it is they've been trained to look for. That's all it is. They're not saying they're going to replace doctors someday with pigeons. Although,
3: well, you know,
1: wouldn't
3: you don't
1: that
3: have
1: be fun? I mean, Woody, you've got your appointment Friday with the gallbladder specialist. Wouldn't that be awesome if a pigeon walked in a lab coat?
4: You could have been seen earlier.
3: Well, I think pigeons have been seeing me for a while. Maybe they just have no way to communicate that it's my gallbladder. But if I meet the surgeon on Friday and he's like, I seriously think it's your gallbladder, but I want a second opinion. I want you to meet this pigeon.
4: But look, this doctor would like had a golf date or something. That's what took so long to get this appointment.
3: He's been
4: so
3: on vacation.
4: If you could see a pigeon prior and get this thing moving along.
1: Woody has a good point, though. He's walking down the street many times, and there's probably pigeons all around that are like, look at that guy's gallbladder. If I only had a way to communicate it to him.
3: Right.
1: I'm sure that's right. What they're thinking.
3: You know what?
4: The alphabet, but...
3: I've tried taking a dump on him, but he doesn't seem to respond.
1: He doesn't correlate that to the fact that I'm telling him he needs to have his gallbladder out. But that's... Hey, baby steps is what we're saying. I mean, start here, and then eventually, you know, Nike hires him to make shoes, and that way, you know, the cheap labor, we can take that off of children everywhere, and eventually, we've cured all of the world's problems. Disease... manufacturing, whatever it is.
3: Chelsea, didn't you have AI determine that you had a cavity?
4: I did.
3: Would you rather have a pigeon look inside your mouth and be like...
4: Imagine. We had a pigeon look at your x-rays.
1: You had AI determine you have a cavity.
4: Yeah, that was just like a month back. Remember, I had to do the x-rays and the hygienist was like, AI says you have a cavity.
1: Oh.
4: And then I tried to make the Allen Iverson joke and she didn't appreciate it.
1: You know what? Well, you know, she appreciates the pigeon.
4: Right, I will next time.
1: I think the AI joke, the Allen Iverson, is way better. Okay. So I don't know if that helped, but don't worry. You're not going to be seeing a pigeon anytime soon, at least not at a legitimate doctor's office. But I mean, if one approaches you on the street, see what he wants. See what the deal
4: take
1: is.
4: Off your top.
1: Don't let him touch you, though.
3: Let him give you a breast exam.
1: 704-FEZ-3200. 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
12: Mostly sunny sky today. A high this afternoon will reach the upper 70s to near 80. Later on tonight, an increase in the cloud cover. Overnight lows will drop down into the upper 60s. Chance of seeing showers, a few isolated thunderstorms on Thursday, a high near 80. And then we close out the week on Friday with a little sunshine through the clouds. Could see some showers, a few scattered thunderstorms, especially early. Low 70s. Saturday, back to sunny skies and a high near 75. I'm meteorologist Sally Russell from the Cole Chevy Body Shop Weather Center.
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1: And this is getting hot.
2: So not only am I black licorice queen, I am also queen of random useless facts. Corvids, so birds like ravens, crows, magpies, those kind of birds can even understand complex scientific concepts like water displacement. It's wild. Go look it up. Okay, bye.
1: This all came up, and you're going to be kicking yourself that you missed this, the start of this conversation, that pigeons can spot breast cancer. It sounds funny, and I think it's intended to sound funny, but she's not wrong. And it's kind of weird to me that we don't do more things in sort of mainstream entertainment with birds, because birds are crazy, especially certain types of them are so damn smart. Look it up. She's not wrong. Like, there should be game shows, right? We've done,
3: Are you smarter than a crow?
1: Yes, something like that. There should be more things out there in mass media that involve these smart birds.
4: See who can put this IKEA dresser together in the fastest time.
3: But hang on. When you're saying smart, I think you're blowing it out of proportion a little bit. They say that the corvids, crows, ravens, like she was talking about, have the intelligence of a human toddler. Now, I don't want to brag, but I've seen a few human toddlers, and they are not smart. They are dumb.
1: But relative to the rest of the animal kingdom, they're actually pretty smart.
4: And relative to some older humans, they're pretty smart.
1: In some cases, yes.
3: Well, look, some of us have had accidents.
1: They have, they're very, especially when you think of it as it's a damn bird. Mm-hmm. Their brain is the size of a quarter. And yet that has no bearing on it.
4: We just hear about, they do get a bad rap. We hear about all the annoying or dumb things they do, the seagulls and their food and stealing things and, annoying you on your porch, Wilcox, when you had the standoff with the bird last summer.
1: Right. And I think that was, I don't know what kind of bird that was, but he knew me, or she. It had probably a she.
4: Is this one of those birds that holds a grudge for, their lifetime?
1: That's one of the things that they list as something that makes birds more interesting or unique, is that they hold grudges. They remember human faces, cool beans. They know when you get out of your car in the parking lot and they hem you in.
4: Oh, no. Didn't you put up pictures of my face to scare off the bird from your porch?
1: I did. Yep.
3: So now the bird hates you, Chelsea. It's going to hold a grudge against you.
4: Right. What did I do? Wilcox is the one that made it mad to begin with.
1: They use tools. They build tools. They have complex communication. She's not wrong.
3: Look out, that magpie has a crescent wrench.
1: Look it up. Why wouldn't this be? Because whenever I've seen any videos on this, it's amazing. And you think about, like I said, all the different game shows that are out there where why wouldn't that be something that people go nuts for? We love animals, mm-hmm. All of that. All of those sorts of things.
4: Fun to watch. Well, birds can't control their waste and their bowels yet. So once they can figure out how to, get that under control, maybe we'll take their
1: We can't have a televised game show because a bird can't control its bowels.
3: Have controlled bowels been the
4: It's right. When people question, you're so smart, you can't even stop to go to the bathroom. You just gotta let it loose in the sky. That's what I think people think about birds.
1: Are you familiar with Al Roker? Let's not forget he famously dropped anchor at the White House while on the job. So it happens. So I don't know. And I'm not mad at Al Roker. I love that about Al Roker. But I'm saying that doesn't preclude him from being on TV.
3: And I think there's a certain jealousy that comes with the ability to just let fly like that willy-nilly.
1: I feel like with the TV money for production, they could come up with a bucket. Because that's all we're talking about. What's your concern? That they get the floor soiled? We can put a bucket under the bird while he does the math problems.
4: Sorry, I'm taking notes for our meeting.
1: I'm not joking. This is an idea for anybody who's got the ear of a television producer right now. There's no reason why there aren't birds on game shows.
4: He said we can hold a bucket under the bird while he does math problems.
1: You said we couldn't have a bird on TV because they can't control their bowels. And I'm telling you, that's ridiculous. Technology exists.
3: I want to see a corvid change a tire using tools while sitting on a bucket.
4: I'm so glad I went to college for 5 years for this conversation.
1: I mean, you're... This is a gold mine conversation right now.
3: See, if you were smart as a corvid, you would
1: know. And you know that. Years. That's right. The birds who are listening right now are like, hell yeah. That's exactly right, dude.
4: Been waiting all my lives.
3: I finished Georgia Tech in 4 years, and I'm a crow.
4: All right, let's pitch it.
1: It should have already been happening.
4: Get those Love Island people on the phone.
1: That's right.
4: Yeah, exactly. They handle that? They do birds?
1: Remember the discussion earlier this week, may he rest in peace. Hilad used to perform with birds next to him while he did aerobics. And I think that's because the birds were telling him what to do. They know more about exercise science than a full-grown human.
4: Up, down.
1: Right, exactly.
3: Squeeze your butt up.
1: You laugh now.
3: I'm
1: right. 704-FEZ-3200. Talk back button available as well.
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1: Talk about this a lot, and I sort of joke about it, but it continues to happen to the point that it's almost mind-boggling. What was the hockey show that was doing so well on HBO about the two guys who were in the NHL and were also secret lovers?
2: Heated Rivalry.
1: Heated Rivalry. And so now Netflix also is rolling out a hockey romance show.
3: What is happening?
1: I don't know. It's exactly what we always joke about is that, like, wow, the networks just copy everything.
2: That's going to be another two dudes?
1: Don't get me wrong. I haven't even done the research. I don't know that it's two dudes in this case. But there are a lot of amazing shows that keep getting produced as well, especially now that we've got all the platforms. But it's still crazy to see all the just copycat stuff. Like, oh, they had a show that did well with hockey players who were in love, so we should do that too.
2: This one's different.
1: As if that was the formula. That was it. Just has to have hockey and a romance, and you win. That's it.
2: A college hockey romance. So this is different.
1: But it's okay. Not dudes.
2: It's not.
1: It?
2: No, it follows a competitive figure skater with her eyes on Olympic gold, but everything changes when she's forced to share the rink with a hockey player who's equally determined to go pro.
1: Why would you go against the formula? It's got to be gay hockey. It's got to be gay
3: hockey. It's not, though, necessarily, because I feel like we are living in this time that we may not even be fully aware of, because the genre is in books everywhere. Remember, I was at like TJ Maxx or something, sent you a picture of a hockey romance book that was right there. Like they're everywhere now. So I think it's not just TV. Maybe this has been going on behind the scenes for a while. We're just not down and hip with, you know, what people are looking for.
1: All hockey romance related. What would that be? Let's say for a second that you're correct, that this has been bubbling beneath the surface for a long time. Why would that be the case? And listen, I'm excited about hockey right now. You know, as a Carolina Hurricane fan, it's a great time to be alive.
3: I think hockey has become more mainstream for people who didn't necessarily grow up with skating and in cold environments.
2: Well, I think,
1: say that's true. Does that mean that prior to that, there were all these baseball romance or basketball? Or
2: I think romance is having a huge upturn, and so people are sort of exploring different areas rather than just the straightforward romance novels. They're going to do baseball romance and hockey romance, basketball.
3: But you grew up with those sports. I'm telling you, there's a contingent of women who grew up thinking the hockey players were just fighting and had no teeth and were just Neanderthals, and who are now realizing, oh my gosh, these guys are, you know, they can skate fast and they're kind of hot.
2: The one, so they will never have a bowling romance novel, though, I can tell you that.
1: There are a lot of them who don't have teeth, though. That part was true.
3: Bowlers?
1: The hockey players.
2: Bowlers don't have teeth for a different reason.
1: Bowlers don't have teeth for a different reason. Is that what you said?
2: Yeah. I don't even know what that means. That struck me.
1: I'm waiting for this phase to end, and not that I'm mad at hockey, but I obviously assume that curling romances are next.
3: Anything involving ice.
2: It's going to be a gay bowling romance TV show.
1: Right? And what else? You're walking a thin line. Is it ball joke? Pin joke?
2: It's called balls.
1: Okay. I knew you were going to do something like that. Saw it coming. Woody's coming up with fake names for fake bowling romance shows. Is it Tuesday?
2: It all started when he was.
1: Why does it feel like it's Saturday?
3: Right.
2: Drying his hand in the little blow.
1: All right, stop. 704-FEZ-3200. Talkback button available at the bottom of this. The great news is another hockey romance show.
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13: Mostly sunny sky today. A high this afternoon will reach the upper 70s to near 80. Later on tonight, an increase in the cloud cover. Overnight lows will drop down into the upper 60s. Chance of seeing showers, a few isolated thunderstorms on Thursday, a high near 80. And then we close out the week on Friday with a little sunshine through the clouds. Could see some showers, a few scattered thunderstorms, especially early. Low 70s. Saturday, back to sunny skies and a high near 75. I'm meteorologist Sally Russell from the Cole Chevy Body Shop Weather Center.
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2: Hi, calling in about the gay bowling show.
3: This is your fault, Woody.
1: Just for those of you just joining us, there is no gay bowling show. So, but this is...
2: Hi, calling in about the gay bowling show. You missed a pretty good joke in there. Something to do with three holes. Woody, you're just awful.
3: You're a part of it now, though.
1: Yeah, not fair. This is all in relation to Netflix announcing that they now have a hockey romance show after the success of HBO Max and their whatever it's called,
4: the heated one rivalry.
1: Heated Rivalry, which was, by the way, the best opening live action show, like non-animated, in the history of HBO Max, which make that make sense to me. I'm not saying the show's not good, but the fact that it would have been so anticipated. You think about all the shows on HBO Max. I mean, there's history, and I don't know if those count, but certainly the shows like The Sopranos and all of those are HBO shows.
3: But those started and came out before streaming, so can you really compare the two? You don't have the same opportunity for watching or a release date.
1: Maybe not. That's the only thing that would make it make sense.
4: Well, this show was so popular, it increased ticket sales to the NHL. I believe it when they say it's number one.
5: The hockey player with the ice skater is not a new thing either. There was a movie in 1992 called The Cutting Edge, which is a great movie, by the way, where an ice skater has to team up with a hockey player in order to be able to compete. So, just saying.
3: I do recall I was a kid, and I liked that movie, too. It's like he can't play anymore, but he can still skate, and she needs a partner, something like that.
4: Yeah, this one's different. He's going to stay a hockey player, but yeah, I remember
1: that
4: movie.
1: You mean in the new Netflix one?
4: Yeah, because I remember in The Cutting Edge, he learns what a toe pick is.
3: You remember the most random things.
4: Toe pick.
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1: You better believe that's going to be a clip from now on. I promise you that. Yeah. So. 704-FEZ-3200. 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
1: This has piqued some people's interest.
2: Hi, calling in about the gay bowling show.
1: If you're just joining us, I'm not even sure I can explain why that happened, but well, I think I can, actually. First of all, there is no gay bowling show, although it's funny. People have started calling in with their trailer voice.
3: The gay bowling romance coming to a theater near you, Between Two Pins.
1: Between Two Pins.
4: Oh, okay.
1: Would be the name of the new gay bowling romance. This because Netflix has come out with their own hockey romance show now because the HBO Max one was so hot. The two NHL guys who were in a romance with one another, I guess it doesn't have to be gay, but then it somehow turned into what if there was a gay bowling movie, which, by the way, to me would have to be the 7-10 split. But that's about, probably because that's the only bowling term I can come up with. Mm. And I don't know that it even makes sense.
5: I didn't only
1: between
5: know strike.
1: Between Two Pins isn't bad.
5: Right. But now I'm thinking about Zach Galifianakis and I got a whole thing, Between Two Ferns.
4: The 7-10 split is a gay bowling book from 2024.
1: Are you serious?
4: For teacher Ava Williams and Grace Jones, a bowling pro and local celeb who is teaching at the same small-town Georgia high school as Ava. They were best friends and rivals who pushed each other and total bowling nerds. Then they shared a kiss.
5: Bowling nerds.
1: Wow. Okay. I guess there really is something for everybody. I didn't realize that existed, but why wouldn't it?
4: Yep.
5: Yeah. It's. I mean, so, just like with making shows these days, you can write books about anything, get them published a lot more easily.
1: Yeah, but that, I don't know who's, you know, that one may be from a legitimate big-time
4: legitimate.
5: I'm just saying it's still easier to get it out there than, you know, traveling to a publishing house for your gay bowling novel, novella.
1: That's true, yes.
4: Published by Afterglow Books in 2024.
5: All right.
1: If Chelsea was going to write a novel, she'd have to go to the library and print it out. But even that is possible now with today's technology.
5: Right.
1: So
5: awesome to send a fax for me, too, while I'm there.
1: It is, I mean, I think it's encouraging to everyone else who's thought about trying to write potentially like a gay bowling novel. Anything can be done, is my point. So,
2: hi, calling in about the gay bowling show.
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1: Man, did we learn a lot today. Not an exaggeration. Love the listener who was so hyped about Midol.
2: Hey, you guys keep on talking about these GLP-1s. What I want to hear is a conversation between Woody and Wilcox and Chelsea about why women keep Midol away from us men. Because that is a miracle drug, and you can't convince me that cannot cure cancer. That's all I'm saying. Because I had a headache one time so bad, it was debilitating, I couldn't move, and my wife gave me a Midol, and it fixed me so good that my headache went away, and then I did like 15 different chores around the house, finished the day out, and I wasn't even tired yet. So I had to find something to do to exhaust myself, okay? Midol is the cure for cancer, and you can't tell me any different. What do you suck? Blah, blah, blah. Hey, you guys.
1: That dude's got passion.
3: Hey, guys. I'm actually calling in about that other caller who was talking about the Midol. Are you sure your wife didn't give you crack? Because that is sort of what it sounds like. What do you suck?
1: Did talking about Midol lead to talking about Vagisil? It did.
4: Another thing that women have been hiding, and actually I learned this from my ex-father-in-law, is that Vagisil is a product for feminine itchiness in the Netherlands, or dryness, and it works great on hemorrhoids, better than Preparation H. There you go. First-time caller.
1: You never know what's going to make somebody call into the radio show for the first time. Chelsea found another tick in the house. This woman then also has called in.
5: 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I was listening to, I think, Friday's podcast with all the tick talk. I have found 6 ticks in my house this year, inside my house, and was woken up in the middle of the night a couple nights ago with a tick crawling on my face. What the hell? Death to all ticks. Tick genocide. I agree with the other caller that I heard. Tick genocide.
1: Remember the discussion about every gym has an old man who's nude and loves every minute of it?
6: Yeah.
7: Yeah, naked guys in the locker room at the gym. It happens all the time. I have a very strong memory back when I was 8th grade, 9th grade, I believe. I was at a fitness club in Alaska, in Wasilla, you guys can guess. And I heard somebody say, "Hey, Wolf, how's your mouth been feeling?" And there was my dentist, naked as could be, leg hiked up. My dad was with me, but it was wild to see my dentist.
1: I pray that your name's actually Wolf. Because if your nude dentist just calls you Wolf, I feel like we may have a couple of issues brewing.
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0: teacher. 100.9 Eagle, that's a song you want to crank up this weekend if you head out for cool cruising nights as we celebrate West Virginia's birthday on the Strip. 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
8: Beautiful weather will keep us company today. Lots and lots of sunshine. Our high temperatures this afternoon will be right around the upper 70s to near 80. Cloud cover increases overnight will drop down into the upper 60s with wind up to 40 miles per hour. Showers and some strong storms possible on Thursday, a high right around 80. And then as we head into Friday, we'll see a little sunshine through the clouds, chance of showers and storms, a high into the low 70s. Saturday, sunny skies and a high near 75. I'm meteorologist Sally Russell for the Cole Chevy Body Shop Weather Center.
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0: Pink Floyd, 100.9 Eagle. Joe Jarvis with you. Hopefully you're all right. Hey, I'm obese, according to my doctor. I got a lot of flab. So you don't want to see me in the Speedo, especially a Speedo at Soquel Mountain Water Park. If you text that word Speedo, don't wear it. 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You're entered to win a four-pack of tickets to Soquel Mountain Water Park down in Tennessee, over 50 acres of water park fun. 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You're entered to win a four-pack of tickets to Soquel Mountain Water Park. We're giving away all summer long with John Howerton Honda, soon to be Victory Honda, on 100.9. 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

0: 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Everybody hates the Steelers.
1: I'm twisting my terrible tie right now. Let's slow down a little bit and chill out. It's Journey Lights, part of a free flight of rock and roll on the Eagle.

0: They're going to be in a movie. 100.9 The Eagle, that's Green Day at Basket Case. There's a road trip comedy movie coming out later this year called Nimrods. And it's a fictional movie, but based on Green Day. And it's this fictional band that somehow gets a chance to open for Green Day on New Year's Eve. And it's all about the exploits and the road trip the guys go through, kids really, to get out to California to open up for Green Day on New Year's Eve. Nimrods, check out the trailer when you get a chance. Hey, weather forecast coming up for your midday work day, and then on another free flight of rock and roll. I'm all choked up. Excuse me. Queen kicks it off. John Mellencamp, AC/DC, and more coming up. It's the Eagle. Golly.
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16: Beautiful weather will keep us company today. Lots and lots of sunshine. Our high temperatures this afternoon will be right around the upper 70s to near 80. Cloud cover increases overnight will drop down into the upper 60s with wind up to 40 miles per hour. Showers and some strong storms possible on Thursday, a high right around 80. And then as we head into Friday, we'll see a little sunshine through the clouds, chance of showers and storms, a high into the low 70s. Saturday, sunny skies and a high near 75. I'm meteorologist Sally Russell for the Cole Chevy Body Shop Weather Center.
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0: Heartbreaker. Pat Benatar, 100.9, The Eagle. Joey Jarvis with you on your Wednesday. I'm happy as a clam right now, man, because my wife finally got back from Italy today. She's probably getting home right about now. Her flight didn't get into Charlotte till about 9 o'clock this morning. God love her. Hey, I'm not going anywhere. I'm going to staycation this year. The Great Appalachian Summer Staycation powered by Uncharted Adventures on the Eagle rolls on. 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

It's No One Like You. If you get lunch, I'm hungry. No, I've actually got a corn dog and some tater tots to throw in the toaster over in here at work. Mustard, ketchup, or both on a corn dog? What do you do? Let me know. It's Tesla Signs on the Eagle.

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14: Beautiful weather will keep us company today. Lots and lots of sunshine. Our high temperatures this afternoon will be right around the upper 70s to near 80. Cloud cover increases overnight will drop down into the upper 60s with wind up to 40 miles per hour. Showers and some strong storms possible on Thursday, a high right around 80. And then as we head into Friday, we'll see a little sunshine through the clouds, chance of showers and storms, a high into the low 70s. Saturday, sunny skies and a high near 75. I'm meteorologist Sally Russell for the Cole Chevy Body Shop Weather Center.
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0: Zeppelin, Over the Hills and Far Away. You don't have to go far away. You just got to go down to Mercer Street this Saturday night. Cool Cruising Nights back as we celebrate West Virginia's birthday. That's right, the 37th state of this great country. West Virginia, Mount Mama. Anyway, Cool Cruising Nights is Saturday. Also celebrating West Virginia Day. Starts about 5 o'clock. It is a rolling car show and a good time to get out and just chill. Looks like the weather's going to be pretty good, according to our forecasters. But yeah, check it out Saturday. Mercer Street in Princeton. Cool Cruising Nights. Start about 5 o'clock. We'll see you down there. 100.9. The Eagle.
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WKOY Princeton Bluefield, the Virginia's classic rock,

Michael Stipe out on his own making some music. No word of an REM reunion, but hey. What a legacy they have, man. What a catalog, they call it, I guess. That's a losing my religion. It's part of a free flight of rock and roll with the softer side of Styx. Come sail away with me. It's the Eagle.

0: Steve and Tyler, Joe Perry, the crew, Air Smith, 100.9, the Eagle. You know, I'd say Steve and Tyler would wear a Speedo if he went to a water park. Not that I've ever seen any, what do they call those, paparazzi photos of him in a Speedo. But I'm assuming he would, and you could send that word Speedo and win some tickets to a water park and wear one yourself. Send the word Speedo, S-P-E-E-D-O, to 304-325-2250, and you're in to win a four-pack of tickets to Soquy Mountain Water Park down in Sevierville, Tennessee. We're giving away all summer long. Just got to text the word Speedo, S-P-E-E-D-O, to 304-325-2250. And you can win those four-pack of tickets to Soquy Mountain Water Park. We've been away all summer long with our friends from John Howerton Honda, soon to become Victory Honda, at 100.9. The Eagle.
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16: Air pressure and a cold front on their way in from the Midwestern states, but that system will hold off until late tonight and Thursday. For now, sunny with a few clouds, upper 70s to low 80s, and a little bit breezy for the rest of today. Overnight, some clouds and our low in the upper 60s and windy. And then on Thursday, we've got a pretty good chance of rain and thunderstorms. We'll be in the upper 70s with that cloud cover, and then showers continue on Friday. I'm meteorologist Steve Hamilton from the Cole Chevy Body Shop Weather Center.
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0: Journey. We own the sky. At a point nine. The Eagle. Joseph Paul Jarvis with you on your work day. Oh, man, what a beautiful day. Gorgeous. It really is. It's beautiful. Beautiful. Tell you what else is beautiful. The whole area, man. Love the Virginias. Love West Virginia. Love Virginia. Was born here. Good Lord willing, I'll die here. And just not soon. But the Great Appalachian Summer Staycation is rolling on. 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
1: 100.9, the Eagle. It's a free fly to rock and roll. And I told you yesterday, there's a reportedly a biopic, a movie being made about John Fogerty that could star Timothy Shamalama-Ding-Dong as John Fogerty. I know it's Shamalama. I can't pronounce his name. But here's Fortunate Son, CCR, on the Eagle.

0: here to the radio, celebrating their 50-something tour. That's Rush, 100.9 to Eagle. The drummer, that girl, the German lady named Anna, I can't pronounce her last name. I don't want to butcher it, but you got to get on YouTube and see some of their performances they did in L.A. at the Staples Center for their opening week of performances, all sold out. That girl can rock, man. I mean, getting a crew, of course, yeah, they always sound great, but she is awesome. Great drummer. Like great Neil Peart would be very proud. Got to look at that weather forecast coming up and another free flight of rock and roll on the way. Going to rock out with Manfred Mann, Blinded by the Light. Yeah, I still don't know what that means. AC/DC, Fleetwood Mac, and more coming up. It's the Eagle.
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12: Low pressure and a cold front on their way in from the Midwestern states, but that system will hold off until late tonight and Thursday. For now, sunny with a few clouds, upper 70s to low 80s, and a little bit breezy for the rest of today. Overnight, some clouds and our low in the upper 60s and windy. And then on Thursday, we've got a pretty good chance of rain and thunderstorms. We'll be in the upper 70s with that cloud cover, and then showers continue on Friday. I'm meteorologist Steve Hamilton from the Cole Chevy Body Shop Weather Center.
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0: REO Speedwagon taking on a run. 100.9 Eagle. Joey Jarvis out. I got to run. Got to leave. Kent Eats up next. Take you through the rest of your afternoon. I'll be back with you tomorrow. Until then, as always, stay safe. Be good to yourselves and each other. Please practice peace and keep on rocking. We'll see you tomorrow.
1: We're lost. I'm going to pull over and ask that man for directions. Hi there. We're looking to get to the campground?
2: Well, you're going to take a left at the old oak tree end of this here road. No, I'm just kidding. Let me get my phone out.
1: How are you getting a signal out here?
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0: Rocking your Wednesday workday, classic rock, 100.9 The Eagle. That band, 38 Special, celebrating 50 years. The band has got their first new album out in over two decades. It's called Milestone, which is the appropriate album title for 50 years, don't you think? Another free flight on the way, Foghat coming up, The Eagle.
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2: Eagle Eye Weather.
3: Air pressure and a cold front on their way in from the Midwestern states, but that system will hold off until late tonight and Thursday. For now, sunny with a few clouds, upper 70s to low 80s, and a little bit breezy for the rest of today. Overnight, some clouds and our low in the upper 60s and windy. And then on Thursday, we've got a pretty good chance of rain and thunderstorms. We'll be in the upper 70s with that cloud cover, and then showers continue on Friday. I'm meteorologist Steve Hamilton from the Cole Chevy Body Shop Weather Center.
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0: Blackwater, the Doobies, classic rock, 100.9 The Eagle. Ken Dietz hanging out on your Wednesday. Cool Cruising Nights back this weekend. On Saturday night, we are cruising the strip in downtown Princeton. Also, a pretty big deal. We are celebrating West Virginia's birthday. That is coming up on Saturday as well. So shine up the ride. Come join us. Doesn't matter if you got a, you know, a classic car, a hot rod, or just a daily driver. Love to see you out there. Mercer Street in downtown Princeton, Saturday night. It is Cool Cruising Nights with the Eagle.
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0: Classic Rock 100.9 The Eagle. That band sold over 2 million copies, and they were all over MTV back in the day with that tune right there, Cherry Pie. It is Warren on The Eagle. Hey, it's a great Appalachian summer staycation. We want you to experience fun right in our own backyard, and this week getting you qualified to win an overnight stay at beautiful Pipestem State Park. That is compliments of Uncharted Adventures. 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Staycation. All right. 304-325-2250. Let's get you qualified to win here on this Wednesday. Good luck to you from the Eagle.
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0: A great way to unwind after work is checking out the Rail Yard and Happy Hour, which is going on right now. 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
12: Rick Fisher and a cold front on their way in from the Midwestern states, but that system will hold off until late tonight and Thursday. For now, sunny with a few clouds, upper 70s to low 80s, and a little bit breezy for the rest of today. Overnight, some clouds and our low in the upper 60s and windy. And then on Thursday, we've got a pretty good chance of rain and thunderstorms. We'll be in the upper 70s with that cloud cover, and then showers continue on Friday. I'm meteorologist Steve Hamilton from the Cole Chevy Body Shop Weather Center.
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0: 100.9 Eagle, your classic rocker, cranking up Pearl Jam there. We're going to crank up another free flight as we put the lid on the 9 to 5 on this Wednesday afternoon, getting ready for that drive home. Cold as ice from Foreigner on the way, 100.9 to Eagle.
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0: Taking care of that drive home with Born to Be Wild, Steppenwolf, classic rock, 100.9 The Eagle. Hey there, it is Ken Dietz. I thought this was kind of cool. Rush posted a message to their fans thanking them for an amazing first week of their tour. They used a naughty word. They're blank amazing. 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
16: Eagle Eye Weather.
17: Air pressure system heading into the Great Lakes, and that's trailing a cold front. It's in the Midwestern states right now, but definitely heading our way. A few clouds for the overnight hours. We'll be in the upper 60s. Wind kicking in about 30 miles an hour at times. Then we get the rain on Thursday. Showers and thunderstorms looking pretty likely through the day. We'll be in the upper 70s, and the wind stays gusty. More rain on Thursday night, a few showers Friday. I'm meteorologist Steve Hamilton from the Cole Chevy Body Shop Weather Center.
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0: Classic Rock 100.9 The Eagle. What a great song. Gold Dust Woman, Fleetwood Mac on The Eagle. It is Ken Dietz. How are you? What you got going on Saturday night? Join us. Cool Cruisin' Nights is back this weekend. Cruisin' Mercer Street in downtown Princeton on Saturday night. So shine up your ride. Come out and join us. Also, we're celebrating West Virginia's birthday. That coming up Saturday as well with Cool Cruisin' Nights and The Eagle.
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12: Air pressure system heading into the Great Lakes, and that's trailing a cold front. It's in the Midwestern states right now, but definitely heading our way. A few clouds for the overnight hours. We'll be in the upper 60s. Wind kicking in about 30 miles an hour at times. Then we get the rain on Thursday. Showers and thunderstorms looking pretty likely through the day. We'll be in the upper 70s, and the wind stays gusty. More rain on Thursday night, a few showers Friday. I'm meteorologist Steve Hamilton from the Cole Chevy Body Shop Weather Center.
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0: Classic Rock 100.9, The Eagle, your home for Woody and Wilcox. Wake up tomorrow morning with the Woody and Wilcox Show and the best classic rock you're going to find anywhere tomorrow morning right here bright and early, 6 a.m. on The Eagle. Have yourself a great Wednesday night. Catch you next time. Be safe. The Eagle.
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15: Air pressure system heading into the Great Lakes, and that's trailing a cold front. It's in the Midwestern states right now, but definitely heading our way. Few clouds for the overnight hours. We'll be in the upper 60s, wind kicking in about 30 miles an hour at times. Then we get the rain on Thursday. Showers and thunderstorms looking pretty likely through the day. We'll be in the upper 70s, and the wind stays gusty. More rain on Thursday night, a few showers Friday. I'm meteorologist Steve Hamilton from the Cole Chevy Body Shop Weather Center.
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